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1: These guys describe their sound as happy music for sad people. Another British four-piece, not to be confused with Leap. I just played their new song not too long ago. These guys are called Adult Leisure. Adult Leisure from Bristol, England. This is Kiss Me Like You Miss Her on 91X.

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1: Traffic updates.
2: Well, southbound 5 crashed before the 15 middle lanes are blocked. It is backed up solid from the 8. East 8 jammed up from the 5 to a crash at the 15 that just cleared out of lanes. East 52 just past the 805. The left 2 lanes are blocked. Fire department there. It's heavy from the 805 and just about solid to the top of the summit. North 15 a little slow into Mira Mesa. It gets much heavier through Rancho Bernardo. East 78 slow through San Marcos. 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I'm Tori Peck, 91X Traffic.

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Hello, it's Hillary, and so close to your shot at a four-pack of tickets to Disneyland or Disney California Adventure. You want to be the 91st caller when you hear the yeah, yeah, yeahs? 877-5721-91X.

0: Thank you for calling the Chicken Pie Shop. Who's this?
1: This is Brian.
0: Brian, it's Hillary at 91X. Hey, real quick, just need to make sure you're a San Diego County resident, Brian. What part of town do you live in?
1: I live in the wonderful Eucalyptus Hills area.
0: Eucalyptus
1: so much better than St. Lakeside, right?
0: yeah, sounds very fancy. Eucalyptus Hills, I love it. Brian, you're going to Disneyland.
1: Oh, my God. Thank you so much.
0: You're so welcome. You just won yourself a 4-pack of tickets to either Disneyland Park or Disney California Adventure Park, your choice, and you're qualified to win a pair of Magic Key Inspire annual passes from 91X2.
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1: You go fives again to your pal Brian in Eucalyptus Hills, everybody. Picked up that 4-pack of Disneyland tickets. I'll give more of those away tomorrow, Thursday and Friday afternoons. This is the new one from Cage the Elephant on 91X. 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
4: South 5 hit with a couple of crashes past the Coronado Bridge and in the backup near the 163. They're out of lanes now, but out of La Jolla, you're in and out of traffic to the bridge. South 805, also an off and on drive, Miramar Road to the 15. And South 15, a little heavier from an earlier crash, the 52 off and on to the 805. East 52, clear to crash in Kearney Mesa, but it's slow to the top of the summit. And North 15, heavy Mira Mesa and RB. Audible makes traffic less of an annoyance and more of an opportunity for another chapter. 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

It is Anthrax's favorite Joe Jackson song. It just is. Got the time on 91X. What's up, it's Hillary. I'll get on Smiths and brand new music from Steve Lacy in just a sec. Jane's Addiction's on your 91X.

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2: Right after he plays Red Rocks and right before he plays the Hollywood Bowl, Steve Lacy is going to do a 91X show at Gallagher Square at Petco Park on November 19th. Let's go see him. This is the title track from his new album. It's called Oh Yeah.

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from Silver Sun Pickups. That is Nightlight on your 91X. It's Hillary. I'm going to head out. Go watch Padres game. Carlos will be here at 8 o'clock, though, for Finding Emo. Hang out with him for that. And you can wake up with Brooke Savage again tomorrow morning on your 91X. Have a good night.

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2: 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This is Bird, and I'll tell you what's happening. 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
3: Good evening to you. This is Bird from Bird Surf Shed and the Shed OB with the 91X Authentic Surf Reports Extended Surf Forecast for this Tuesday evening. Expect to see this little southwest linger on for a few days and then another one possibly hitting by late Saturday into Sunday. But again, on the small side, nothing major down there. We are charting that storm down south, but not enough information yet to give you any solid updates. Waist chest high waves on the premier days, smaller, the less open areas to the swell mixture. Winds light and variable in the morning. Hopefully we'll get something a little bit less brisk as it was today. And tidal swings are becoming more of a factor. That's pretty much it. For up-to-the-minute surf reports and forecasts, go to surfline.com. 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

0: Halloween time is here at the Disneyland Resort, and 91X wants to get you into the spooky fun. A happiest Halloween has returned to Disney California Adventure Park and Disneyland Park. 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Rick Savage will announce a winning song each weekday morning. 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

And that was Insight with Cielos Que Lloran on Finding Emo. 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
1: 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What's up there, Sleaze Stack? Babysitter, it's Hillary with some shows for you to check out on this Tuesday night in San Diego. Tonight, the incomparable Brandi Carlile is playing the Rady Shell, and Sean James is going to be at the Belly Up. Crime Film and Mojo Pin play the Casbah. 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Russell Westpatrick will be at House of Blues Voodoo Room, and Good Flying Birds and Blair Gunn are at the Whistle Stop tonight. Still to come, big 91X show. 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And thanks to Nomad Donuts in North Park, grab 50% off there and a bunch of other places at SaveMoreSanDiego.com before you go. 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

0: Halloween time is here at the Disneyland Resort, and 91X wants to get you into the spooky fun. A happiest Halloween has returned to Disney California Adventure Park and Disneyland Park. 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Rick Savage will announce a winning song each weekday morning. 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
4: Justice begins with understanding reality. Behind every case lies a person, a story, and a right that must be protected. That is why True Justice listens to and understands the diverse realities of our country. True Justice provides certainty, resolves matters independently, and gives effect to your rights. 1 year into this new phase, we continue working toward a new way of understanding and administering justice. The new federal judiciary.
5: In the Chamber of Deputies, we've advanced to protect our democracy from the possible intervention of organized crime. With the reform to the general law of electoral institutions and procedures, the creation of the Commission for the Verification of the Integrity of Candidacies was approved. This commission will be responsible for assessing the suitability of the profiles of those aspiring to an elected office. In this way, greater certainty and confidence will be provided to citizens in our democratic system. Chamber of Deputies, 66th Legislature, Sovereignty and Social Justice.
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5: Hello, neighbor. 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
4: People. In the Chamber of Deputies, we've advanced to protect our democracy from the possible intervention of organized crime. With the reform to the General Law of Electoral Institutions and Procedures, the creation of the Commission for the Verification of the Integrity of Candidacies was approved. This commission will be responsible for assessing the suitability of the profiles of those aspiring to an elected office. In this way, greater certainty and confidence will be provided to citizens in our democratic system. Chamber of Deputies, 66th Legislature, Sovereignty and Social Justice. Each new day brings the opportunity to build a better future. And when a new legislative period begins, a new stage also begins for Mexico, because every proposal, every dialogue, and every agreement seek to respond to the challenges of our time and open opportunities for Mexican families. The Senate opens a new period. Mexico opens new opportunities. Senate of the Republic, 66th Legislature, dialogue, agreements, and results for Mexico.
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0: and 17 gummy worms and an old pair of stonewash jeans? 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

0: Mexico.
1: For decades, Mexico lived through an authoritarian past, but voices silenced by repression, censorship, torture, and enforced disappearance are breaking the silence today. The Wounded Years, Los Años Heridos, is a series based on events documented by the CNDH and on recommendations 46/2022 and 98/UBG/2023. 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We defend the people.
2: In the Chamber of Deputies, we've advanced to protect our democracy from the possible intervention of organized crime. With the reform to the General Law of Electoral Institutions and Procedures, the creation of the Commission for the Verification of the Integrity of Candidacies was approved. This commission will be responsible for assessing the suitability of the profiles of those aspiring to an elected office. In this way, greater certainty and confidence will be provided to citizens in our democratic system.

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0: Halloween time is here at the Disneyland Resort, and 91X wants to get you into the spooky fun. A happiest Halloween has returned to Disney California Adventure Park and Disneyland Park. 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Want to go? 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Rick Savage will announce a winning song each weekday morning. Hear it between 2 and 6 p.m. Be caller 91 at 877-572-191X, and you'll win 4 one-day, one-park Disneyland Resort tickets and qualify to win a pair of Magic Key Inspire passes. 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

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Her eyes are as big as her bubbly toes. 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
1: Supported by Nomad Donuts. What's up there, close talker?
2: It's Hillary with some shows for you to check out on this Wednesday night in San Diego. It's my mom's birthday, everybody. Okay, tonight you can see J. Roddy Wellston and the Automatic Band at the Casbah. Fruiter and Dorfmeister are going to be at the Sound. The Erasers, Saturnia Emperor Moth, Heartswap, and Cotton Brain all play Banshee Bar. Les Green and the Swayzes are at Tower Bar. You can see Kehlani at Viejas Arena. Jeff Burnett is at the Music Box. It's Allison and Losers Club at Soda Bar. And Jason Hannon will swing a bananas play Riviera Supper Club tonight. Still to come, big 91X shows like Spike and the Gimme Gimmies, Death from Above 1979, and Aquabats with Mrs. Magician, just to name a few. Thanks to Nomad Donuts in North Park, get 50% off to spend there at SaveMoreSanDiego.com. 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
1: 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Giving out tickets all this week to the Haunted Trail of Balboa Park. 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
1: Supported by Nomad Donuts. What's up there, close talker? It's Hillary with some shows for you to check out on this Wednesday night in San Diego. It's my mom's birthday, everybody. Okay, tonight you can see J. Roddy Walston and the Automatic Band at the Casbah. Fruiter and Dorfmeister are going to be at the Sound. The Erasers, Saturnia Emperor Moth, Heartswap, and Cotton Brain all play Banshee Bar. Les Green and the Swayzes are at Tower Bar. You can see Kehlani at Viejas Arena. Jeff Burnett is at the Music Box. It's Allison and Losers Club at Soda Bar. And Jason Hannon will swing a bananas play Riviera Supper Club tonight. Still to come, big 91X shows like Spike and the Gimme Gimmies, Death from Above 1979, and Aquabats with Mrs. Magician, just to name a few. Thanks to Nomad Donuts in North Park. 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

0: Halloween time is here at the Disneyland Resort, and 91X wants to get you into the spooky fun. A happiest Halloween has returned to Disney California Adventure Park and Disneyland Park. 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

was living in a single room with three other individuals. One of them was a male, and the other two? Well, the other two were females. God only knows what they were up to in there. And furthermore, Susan, I wouldn't be the least bit surprised to learn that all four of them habitually smoke marijuana cigarettes. Reefers.

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0: 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It's Rick Savage. 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
1: Traffic updates.
2: Freeways are in pretty good shape this morning. No major delays just at the border. We've got a 2 hour and 15 minute wait there at San Ysidro and 1 hour and 20 minutes at Otay Mesa. 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Will Coleschreiber, 91X Traffic.

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0: Well, some things you need to know in 60 seconds. 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
1: We'll do G-Love in about 60 seconds. Padres lost last night. We don't need to get into specifics. Tonight, running it back against the Dodgers in L.A., Robbie Ray is on the mound at 7:10. Padres now tied with the Phillies and the Cubs for that number one NL wildcard spot. Four games ahead of the Diamondbacks, though, so that's a nice little buffer. Magic number is 2 to lock up that wild card playoff spot. Big weekend at home against the Diamondbacks for Hispanic Heritage Weekend, Friday, Saturday, and Sunday. Last chance to see the Padres home during the regular season. Week 3 of the NFL season kicking off tomorrow with Thursday Night Football, Falcons at the Packers. Set your lineups, get your picks in. Kehlani is at the Viejas Arena tonight. Allison is playing Soda Bar. And Whistle Stop is doing a tribute to Dolly Parton starting at 9 p.m. That's the latest. It's G-Love Rodeo Clowns on 91X. Come on.

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2: Yeah, boy.
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1: Traffic updates.
2: We're seeing just a little bit of slow traffic northbound 805 as you get away from Highway 94. Nothing in lanes. Things are moving pretty well in most places. We do still have slow traffic at the border, especially San Ysidro, 2 hours and 15 minutes heading north. When traffic slows you down, pain can make the ride feel even longer. With just one pill, Aleve provides up to 12 hours of pain relief, so you can put pain in the rear view. Use as directed. Will Cole, Schreiber, 91X Traffic.

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1: Oh, this is a fun one. This is new 91X music from the Linda Lindas. Their new album, Gotta Get Out, came out a few weeks ago. This is new music from them. It's called Burning Out. The Linda Lindas on 91X.

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0: It is 91X, that's Oasis, Wonderwall. They announced a couple U.S. tour dates. I signed up for the pre-sale and never heard anything else. So let's see what happens. But they're doing a few dates in Vegas at Allegiant Stadium and a few dates in Boston at a Gillette Stadium. But TBD on how to actually get tickets for those Oasis shows. I also played new music from the Linda Lindas, a song called Burning Out. They're currently on tour, doing headline tour. Then they're doing some festivals. And then they'll be back on the West Coast in November supporting Jimmy World at the Hollywood Bowl, which is so cool. Remember the Linda Lindas? They kind of went viral, I don't know, like 5+ years ago, where they performed a song in the library in Los Angeles really loudly. Great band. We love the Linda Lindas. What's going on at Trick Savage? Later on the show, I got tickets to see Hayley Williams. Also going to give out more passes to the Haunted Trail. We'll do the Cults, Pierce the Veil, and 311 next.
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1: Here we go!
2: Traffic updates.
3: Got a stall near Camp Pendleton 5 northbound. The on-ramp from Las Pulgas Road is partly blocked. And in National City, slow traffic northbound 5 between Highway 54 and Main Division. Grab 5 jumbo wings and a Pepsi for just $8. 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

0: It is 91X after the Pierce the Veil show. A couple weeks ago, I asked people to send me voice memos. This is what I got.
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0: 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We got you. It's the latest with Rick Savage on 91X.
1: We'll do Incubus in about 60 seconds. Padres fell to the Dodgers last night. We don't really need to get into specific details on the score or anything. Robbie Ray on the mound tonight at 7:10, game two of that series up at Dodger Stadium. And then back this weekend against the Diamondbacks here at home at Petco. It'll be Hispanic Heritage Weekend kicking off this Friday. Games on Friday, Saturday, and Sunday. There'll be limited edition merch. There'll be a concert after Sunday's game. Just going to be a great weekend to close out the regular season. New albums coming out tomorrow night from Leon Bridges, M83, Nothing But Thieves, Soft Cell, and Tom Morello. Tonight around town, The Whistle Stop is doing a tribute to Dolly Parton that starts at 9 p.m. Kehlani is at the Viejas Arena, and it's member night tonight at the San Diego Natural History Museum starting at 5:30. That's the latest. Hey, Incubus, you've been talking about a new album for a long, long time. Where is it? Question mark. Sorry, you hit on 91X.

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3: Good morning to you. This is Bird from Bird Surf Shed and the Shed OB with the 91X Authentic Surf Report for this Wednesday morning. A little bit more surf activity. Various different swells have edged up overnight, giving us a little bit more size out there. Looking at knee to waist high waves on average, chest high waves aren't out of the question. Might even see occasional pluses as the day continues. Tidal swings right now slowly having a little push up. That could help size and shape for a bit before it gets too high. Slows things down. Light variable winds this morning. Surface conditions are okay. Water temperature is still warm, so there's some waves to be had. Nothing special, but better some than none. For up-to-the-minute surf reports and forecasts, go to surfline.com. 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
1: Traffic updates.
2: Crash in Escondido. It's going to be Highway 78 eastbound right before I-15. The right lane's blocked or slow from Mission Road. Also in San Diego, 5 southbound past 28th Street. Crash there in the center divide. Audible makes traffic less of an annoyance and more of an opportunity for another chapter. 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

That's the Polecats on 91X. What's up? It's Rick Savage. Got new Slightly Stupid coming up. Also going to do the Plimsolls. Such a fun song. And more passes to the Haunted Trail of Balboa Park. We'll do that in about 20 minutes or so.

It's going to be mid to high 70s today. That's the kind of summer I want to live in. That's the kind of summer I want to play a song like this to. Not whatever we were dealing with a couple weeks ago. It's New Slightly Stupid Backseat Driving on 91X.

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0: It is 91X. That's Beck, The New Pollution. Also played Plimsolls, A Million Miles Away, and Slightly Stupid. New music from them called Backseat Driving. Is this spooky? Just going through my gangster rap instrumentals. Try to find a spooky song. Kind of spooky. Do you want to go to the Haunted Trail of Balboa Park? Are you into spooky things? Two horrifying haunts at one location, the Experiment Maze and the Haunted Trail. 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Got Kings of Leon coming up, Blondie, some Blink next.
1: 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Rick Savage will announce a winning song each weekday morning. 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
3: Heads up for a wreck in National City. I-5 northbound just past Highway 54. It's on the right shoulder. You're slow back from J Street. And in Escondido, a crash there on Highway 78 westbound right before Nordahl Road. It's in the center divide. 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

It is 91X. That's Blondie. Also played Kings of Leon. Congratulations to Leo in Lemon Grove. Got himself tickets to the Haunted Trail. We'll do more of those the rest of this week. Also got Haley Williams tickets coming up next hour. This is Matthew Sweet on 91X.

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2: We'll do Green Day in about 60 seconds. I think it's kind of impossible to describe a movie trailer on the radio. So just when you have a second, go watch the trailer for the new documentary, You Can See Everything. It was just released. It's a Nathan Fielder documentary, and he's living with Theranos founder and convicted scam artist Elizabeth Holmes before she goes to prison. I can't even describe it. It's incredible. So that's my movie update. Go watch the trailer for You Can See Everything. Padres lost to the Dodgers last night. Game two of that series is tonight. Robbie Ray on the mound at 7:10. And then this weekend, back at home, Petco Park closing out the regular season against the Diamondbacks. Two is still the magic number. Need two victories to lock up that NL wild card spot. Final weekend at Petco will be a blast. I will see you there. Tonight around town, Allison is at the Soda Bar. Whistle Stop is doing a tribute to Dolly Parton. Kensington Club is doing their stand-up comedy night hosted by Joe Smith. And it's member night at the San Diego Natural History Museum starting at 5:30. That's the latest. It's Green Day on 91X.

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4: In the Chamber of Deputies, we've advanced to protect our democracy from the possible intervention of organized crime. With the reform to the General Law of Electoral Institutions and Procedures, the creation of the Commission for the Verification of the Integrity of Candidacies was approved. This commission will be responsible for assessing the suitability of the profiles of those aspiring to an elected office. In this way, greater certainty and confidence will be provided to citizens in our democratic system. Chamber of Deputies, 66th Legislature, Sovereignty and Social Justice.
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6: Traffic updates.
7: Still got a crash working in Escondido. 78 westbound. The connector to the North 15 is blocked. Traffic slow back from Washington. Any National City, a wreck on the right shoulder. 5 northbound past Highway 54. It's happening now. 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
1: New music from a band called Adult Leisure. This is off their album, The Things You Don't Know Yet. 10 songs, 35 minutes. Perfect. This is new from Adult Leisure. It's called Kiss Me Like You Miss Her on 91X.

0: That's Nirvana on 91X. Also played The Cure. New music from a band called Adult Leisure. Kiss Me Like You Miss Her was the name of that song. Oh, you want to go see Hayley Williams? Hayley Williams of Paramore. She's bringing her Hayley Williams show along with Rico Nasty to North Island Credit Union Amphitheater on October 3rd. And I got a pair of tickets for you right now. 877-572-1919. Text Hayley to 877-572-1919. Text Hayley. You can spell it however you want it. She spells it H-A-Y-L-E-Y. I have three or four Hayleys in my life. They all spell it differently somehow. How did that happen, parents of Hayleys? Text Hayley to 877-572-1919. We'll hook you up with these Hayley Williams tickets. I got the Pixies coming up, Foster the People, and we're going to get into the mixtape. It's 91X.
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2: 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What's up there, close talker? It's Hillary with some shows for you to check out on this Wednesday night in San Diego. It's my mom's birthday, everybody. Okay, tonight you can see J. Roddy Walston and the Automatic Band at the Casbah. Fruiter and Dorfmeister are going to be at the Sound. The Erasers, Saturnia, Emperor Moth, Heartswap, and Cotton Brain all play Banshee Bar. Les Green and the Swayzes are at Tower Bar. You can see Kehlani at Viejas Arena. Jeff Burnett is at the Music Box. It's Allison and Losers Club at Soda Bar. And Jason Hannon will swing a bananas play Riviera Supper Club tonight. Still to come, big 91X shows like Spike and the Gimme Gimmes, Death from Above 1979, and Aquabats with Mrs. Magician, just to name a few. Thanks to Nomad Donuts in North Park. 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
6: Traffic updates.
7: Got a stalling Hillcrest 163 southbound at Washington Street. The right lane is blocked and a crash in Mission Bay. I-5 northbound just past SeaWorld Drive. The legacy continues at the Poway Rodeo September 25th and 26th. 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Will Cole Schreiber, 91X Traffic.

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2: What is it here? Traffic updates.
3: Our stall is cleared in Hillcrest, 163 southbound at Washington Street. Still some brake lights getting away from Friars Road. And it's slow in National City, I-5 northbound between Highway 54 and 94. It's happening now. 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

It is 91X. That's you too. The live version. Oh, I still haven't found what I'm looking for. What's going on at Drick Savage? Got new Florence Road coming up. Killers, Sponge. This is Switchfoot. 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
1: Florence Road playing the opening night of Ohana this Friday. 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

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We got Rocket from the Crypt coming up. Also got to do new music from Sincere Engineer. It's Howard Jones on 91X.

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1: 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New Sincere Engineer called Pilot Light on 91X.

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Jane's Addiction on 91X, your morning mixtape. Obed Padilla, such a hustler out of Oceanside. Always putting out new music, always playing shows. Was just in with the Loudspeaker guys a couple weeks ago. Obed is putting in the work. This is All Right OK on 91X.

It's Echo and the Bunnymen on 91X, commercial-free morning mixtape. 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I'm going to be there hanging out all day. I'm very excited for the PB Fest. I'm also very excited for the Best of the Beach Fish Taco Contest. You can go to SaveMoreSanDiego.com right now. Buy passes, get half off, and eat all of these amazing tacos. I have a feeling a lot of Pennywise will be played in Pacific Beach that weekend. 91X.

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0: This Sunday on The National Hour, we'll talk about the warning signs of colon cancer and where to get timely treatment. 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

Garden on 91X. Jack White will be here in a week playing The Sound next Wednesday. 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So Rockin' Tours on 91X.

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Flock of Seagulls on 91X. When this song came out, I was in high school. I remember I was in English class at Poway High, and our assignment was to write a poem. I think it was just about anything. I don't even think it was a love poem. Just write any sort of poem. And a kid stood up, and for his poem, he read the lyrics to this song. You and me have a disease. You infect me. I infect, you know, he read the lyrics. And me and a few other dudes looked around like, that's a Bad Religion song. But the teacher didn't know, or they didn't care. And hopefully he got an A. Where is that kid now? I gotta track him down.

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1: New music from Cage the Elephant just announced a bunch of tour dates in the UK. Really, really waiting for that San Diego date, boys. I want to dance to this song. It's Beaches in Tennessee on 91X.

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0: 91X started in San Diego, streaming wasn't a thing. There were no algorithms. There were no cell phones. There were no self-driving cars. None of that. There was just a tiny studio in Tijuana and a giant record collection. And now, every Sunday morning, Halloran dusts it off and dives in headfirst.
1: Yep, we have a huge record library. And what I mean by that is like vinyl. The vinyls, as the kids call it. Yes, you can listen to the vinyls on Sunday morning on Resurrection Sunday.
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0: Since 1983, 91X has been curating the soundtrack of San Diego. 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

Bowie on 91X, you are listening for The Clash, Rock the Casbah. When Hillary plays it, caller number 91, you get the Disney Halloween hookup for one day, one park tickets to the Disneyland Resort. Rock the Casbah from The Clash this afternoon.

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0: Halloween time is here at the Disneyland Resort, and 91X wants to get you into the spooky fun. A happiest Halloween has returned to Disney California Adventure Park and Disneyland Park. 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Want to go? 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Rick Savage will announce a winning song each weekday morning. Hear it between 2 and 6 p.m. Be caller 91 at 877-572-191X, and you'll win 4 one-day, one-park Disneyland Resort tickets and qualify to win a pair of Magic Key Inspire passes. 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

0: Mary. It all began on September 16th in Dolores Hidalgo, when the bells awakened an echo that became the cry of struggle and freedom that marked the course of our nation. That is why the Army, Air Force, and National Guard invites you to come with your family to the Zocalo and main streets of Mexico City to see the commemorative parade for the 216th anniversary of the beginning of our independence. Army, Air Force, and National Guard, Government of Mexico.
1: They promised security and well-being, but organized crime gained more power. Cases, investigations, and accusations of alleged ties to criminal groups are piling up. Instead of distancing themselves, they protect each other, seeking more money and more power. In 8 years, they have destroyed everything they touch. We're going to defend Mexico. They can love us, they can hate us, but Mexico knows that with the PRI, things work. PRI, the best party of Mexico.
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5: Good afternoon to you. This is Bird from Bird Surf Shed and the Shed OB with the 91X Authentic Surf Report for a Wednesday afternoon. Nice day out there, a little bit of surf to go along with it. Combination of southern swell mixtures, some tropical, some deeper southern hemi, and a bit of west-northwest wind swell inching up. Most spots remain in that knee-to-waist high range, chest-high plus waves at the premier areas. Dealing around some high-tide, low-tide swings, that will have an effect on most areas as well. And there's some wind on it too. But overall, it's looking fairly fun out there. Not a bad day to get out there and pick up on a couple small waves, hopefully more coming down the road. For up-to-the-minute surf reports, forecasts, go to surfline.com. 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
1: 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What's up there, close talker?
2: It's Hillary with some shows for you to check out on this Wednesday night in San Diego. It's my mom's birthday, everybody. Okay, tonight you can see J. Roddy Walston and the Automatic Band at the Casbah. Kruder and Dorfmeister are going to be at the Sound. The Erasers, Saturnia, Emperor Moth, Heartswap, and Cotton Brain all play Banshee Bar. Les Green and the Swayzes are at Tower Bar. You can see Kehlani at Viejas Arena. Jeff Burnett is at the Music Box. It's Allison and Losers Club at Soda Bar. And Jason Hannon will swing a bananas play Riviera Supper Club tonight. Still to come, big 91X shows like Spike and the Gimme Gimmies, Death from Above 1979, and Aquabats with Mrs. Magician, just to name a few. Thanks to Nomad Donuts in North Park, get 50% off to spend there at SaveMoreSanDiego.com. 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
5: In the Chamber of Deputies, we've advanced to protect our democracy from the possible intervention of organized crime. With the reform to the General Law of Electoral Institutions and Procedures, the creation of the Commission for the Verification of the Integrity of Candidacies was approved. This commission will be responsible for assessing the suitability of the profiles of those aspiring to an elected office. In this way, greater certainty and confidence will be provided to citizens in our democratic system. Chamber of Deputies, 66th Legislature, Sovereignty and Social Justice.
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was ripping Violent Femmes on 91X. That is Kiss Off. Good afternoon there, sweet chicks. It's Hillary. How you doing? So glad it's a Wednesday. And I've got another 4-pack of 91X Disneyland or Disney California Adventure tickets for you. Today you're listening for The Clash, Rock the Casbah. 91st caller, when I played that between 2 and 6, is going to Disneyland.

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9: Justice begins with understanding reality. 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

I would love to have been a fly on the wall when Sisters of Mercy was recording that song More with a full choir backing them up. Unbelievable. What's up there? It's Hillary in 91X. New Phoebe Bridgers and Disco Bits and Jane's Addiction. I'll get on TV on the radio. And Bucko 9. This guy's played

she's playing some shows right around Halloween up in Los Angeles. They are completely sold out. But if you're a big Phoebe Bridgers fan and don't mind the drive, try your luck. We've got free tickets in the 91X prize cave right over there. New from Phoebe Bridgers on 91X. This one is Lost Boys.

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You know this, it's 91X. And maybe a 4-pack of tickets to Disneyland or Disney California Adventure for you, too. Be the 91st caller when you hear the Clash's Rock the Casbah in your ear.

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3: In the Chamber of Deputies, we've advanced to protect our democracy from the possible intervention of organized crime. 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Chamber of Deputies, 66th Legislature, Sovereignty and Social Justice. 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The Senate opens a new period. Mexico opens new opportunities. Senate of the Republic, 66th Legislature. 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

the first single from TV on the Radio's 2014 album Seeds, one of my all-time favorite records ever of all time, Infinity, TV on the Radio, 91X. It's Hillary. Did you see Billy Idol is playing the Ohana Festival this Friday night? The one Eddie Vedder is headlining, Bad Religion will be there too. So if you're gone, I don't know, bring your best sneer and have fun.

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body every time I ride the Incredicoaster at Disney California Adventure. Just for a minute, only on the loop-de-loop. So fun. Death Cab for Cutie on 91X. I bring it up because we've got a four-pack of tickets for you to either Disney California Adventure Park or Disneyland Park. And everyone who wins again all week qualified for a pair of Magic Key Inspire annual passes. It's Hillary. Be the 91st caller when you hear the Clash Rock the Casbah to win them.

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3: 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That's altusforyou.com.

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4: Mexico is a free, independent, and sovereign country. For years, neoliberal governments surrendered to foreign interests above those of the people. Today, with the fourth transformation, there is cooperation between nations, but without subordination, because Mexico is respected and the destiny of our nation is decided by Mexican men and women. The homeland and sovereignty are defended. Morena, the hope of Mexico.
5: 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We defend the people.
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Tripping Daisy is on 91X. I got a girlfriend in a coma. See what I did there? Hi, it's Hillary. I'll get on Pumpkins and new Fantagram with their Cold War Kids cover in minutes on your 91X.

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1: Well, this will be part of the upcoming super deluxe reissue of Cold War Kids' Robbers and Cowards album. They'll be doing that to celebrate its 20th anniversary. This is Fantagram's new cover of the Cold War Kids song, Hang Me Up to

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0: In the Chamber of Deputies, we've advanced to protect our democracy from the possible intervention of organized crime. With the reform to the General Law of Electoral Institutions and Procedures, the creation of the Commission for the Verification of the Integrity of Candidacies was approved. This commission will be responsible for assessing the suitability of the profiles of those aspiring to an elected office. In this way, greater certainty and confidence will be provided to citizens in our democratic system. Chamber of Deputies, 66th Legislature, Sovereignty and Social Justice. Each new day brings the opportunity to build a better future. And when a new legislative period begins, a new stage also begins for Mexico, because every proposal, every dialogue, and every agreement seek to respond to the challenges of our time and open opportunities for Mexican families. The Senate opens a new period. Mexico opens new opportunities. Senate of the Republic, 66th Legislature. Dialogue, agreements, and results for Mexico.
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2: Traffic updates.
3: On the 163 South, right at the 5, got a three-car crash blocking the right lane. And in Lemon Grove, some Caltrans work eastbound 94 at College. One lane closed. They should be wrapping that up soon, though. It's happening now. 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I'm Jenny Harmon with 91X Traffic.

91X Resurrection Classic from the Smithereens. That is A Girl Like You. It's Hillary. 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
11: On the 5 North Carmel Valley Road off-ramp, clearing a stall from the lanes. And in Chula Vista, 805 North at Bonita, trying to clear a stall over to the right shoulder there as well. 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
1: I just talked to my friend Edie, who works for Epitaph Records, which is Social Distortion's record label. And she said on this tour, Mike Ness is like happier and sounding better than ever. Cannot wait to see them at Gallagher Square October 3rd with Descendants and 91X from the new Social D album, Born to Kill. This one's called Tonight.

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we're going to get a new song from U2 tomorrow. They've called it Silencio. We'll play it on 91X as soon as we do. At Tillery, I'll also play The Clash Rock the Casbah before 4 o'clock. And the 91st caller at 877-572-191X. When I do, it's a Disneyland 4-pack.

Halloween time is here at the Disneyland Resort, and 91X wants to get you into the spooky fun. A happiest Halloween has returned at Disney California Adventure Park and Disneyland Park. Don't miss out on all the fiendishly tasty treats, beautiful decor, and thrills for one and all. Want to go? Listen for the 91X Song of the Day. Rick Savage will announce a winning song each weekday morning. Hear it between 2 and 6 p.m. Be caller 91 at 877-572-191X, and you'll win 4 one-day, one-park Disneyland Resort tickets and qualify to win a pair of Magic Key Inspire passes. 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Yes! 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
1: 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The Wounded Years, Los Años Heridos, is a series based on events documented by the CNDH and on recommendations 46/2022 and 98/UBG/2023. Knowing the truth is the path to justice. 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We defend the people. 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And when a new legislative period begins, a new stage also begins for Mexico. 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The Senate opens a new period. Mexico opens new opportunities. Senate of the Republic. 66th Legislature. Dialogue, agreements, and results for Mexico.
2: Where are you going, buddy?
3: Traffic updates.
4: East side of the Coronado Bridge, just about mid-span, a new crash block in the left lane stopping traffic out of Coronado, adding to what was already a tough drive. As southbound 5 backed up as you head downtown, off and onto National City. South 805, they cleared a crash in Sereno Valley. It's still a little slow there, and then gets pretty heavy from the 52 to the 15. South 15 is feeling that. That's backed up behind the 805 from the 52. East 52, heavy on the summit. North 15, slow into Mira Mesa and RB. 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I'm Tori Peck, 91X Traffic.

one from Wheatus. That is Teenage Dirtbag on your 91X. Hi, it's Hillary. We'd love to send someone to Disneyland Park or Disney California Adventure Park for Halloween time. Want to go? Because Clash's Rock the Casbah on

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0: 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Who's this?
1: This is Carmen.
0: Carmen, it's Hillary at 91X. Yes.
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1: I've been trying and trying. Thank you so much.
0: Oh, so happy for you, Carmen. You just won four one-day one-park tickets to go to either Disneyland Park or Disney California Adventure Park for Halloween time. And you're qualified to win a pair of Magic Key Inspire annual passes from 91X.

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0: Co. At the Chamber of Deputies, we approve the law to promote investment in strategic infrastructure for development with well-being. With this law, we open the door for government, business, and society invest together in energy, trains, highways, and ports, promoting strategic works for the country with transparency and legal certainty. Chamber of Deputies, 66th Legislature, Sovereignty and Social Justice.
1: 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The Wounded Years, Los Años Heridos, is a series based on events documented by the CNDH and on recommendations 46/2022 and 98/UBG/2023. 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We defend the people.
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5: Eastbound 8 hit with a crash near San Diego State. Looks like they are just in the process of clearing out of that right lane, but it is heavy before the 5. A new crash, South 5 Hawthorne, that's moving out of lanes, but out of La Jolla, you're in and out of traffic to National City. Full span back up east side of the Coronado Bridge from an earlier incident. South 805 slowing Serrano Valley to the 94. East 52, very heavy Kearney Mesa over the summit. And North 15 backed up Miramar into Mira Mesa and RB. Time's running out. 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

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It's Hillary with Joy Division on deck, New Queens of the Stone Age, some Billy Idol, and Blink after Cage the Elephant in the 91X Free Ride.

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1: 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So you need to cut that out. They're not punk rock. You did not say that they are, because this is ridiculous.

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1: If this new Queens of the Stone Age song is any indication, their new album, Perfect, could be chock full of sensitive moments. I'm here for it. New from Queens of the Stone Age with Mickey Lane, this is Easy Street.

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1: Supported by Nomad Donuts. What's up there, close talker? It's Hillary with some shows for you to check out on this Wednesday night in San Diego. It's my mom's birthday, everybody. Okay, tonight you can see J. Roddy Walston and the Automatic Band at the Casbah. Fruiter and Dorfmeister are going to be at the Sound. The Erasers, Saturnia, Emperor Moth, Heartswap, and Cotton Brain all play Banshee Bar. Les Green and the Swayzes are at Tower Bar. You can see Kehlani at Viejas Arena. Jeff Burnett is at the Music Box. It's Allison and Losers Club at Soda Bar. And Jason Hannon will swing a bananas play Riviera Supper Club tonight. Still to come, big 91X shows like Spike and the Gimme Gimmes, Death from Above 1979, and Aquabats with Mrs. Magician, just to name a few. Thanks to Nomad Donuts in North Park. 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
2: What's up?
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5: Eastbound hit with yet another crash. They just cleared one at College. Now in the backup just before the 15. Three cars. It looks like they are just out of the right lane now, but it's just adding to a tough drive from Mission Bay to San Diego State. East 52 very heavy as well. 805 up and over the summit. South 805 slow Sorrento Valley to Imperial Avenue. South 5 not much of a break between La Jolla and National City. Full span backup east side of the Coronado Bridge. North 5 Del Mar Heights crash out of the way, but slow Carmel Valley to Solana Beach. The Legacy continues at the Poway Rodeo, September 25th to 26th, three performances, and Saturday's Kids Buck Day. 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I'm Tori Peck, 91X Traffic.

That's from the Blue album, that studio version of Pennywise Bro Him here in the 91X Free Ride. Played some Joy Division 2. 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
2: 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Alternative.